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1: You broke my heart, 'cause I couldn't dance. You didn't even want me around. But now I'm back to let you know that I can really shake 'em down.

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Suddenly, I heard the plaintive cry of a young Mexican girl.

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1: Yo, remember yo. Back on the bully when cats used to harmonize like.
2: Yo.
1: My men and my women, don't forget about the dean. This is not the most the king. 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

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How you could ever hurt me so. 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

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But before dying, I wish to pour forth the poems of my soul. My verses are soft, soft green, but also a flaming red. My verses are like wounded fawns seeking refuge in the forest. I want to share my fate with the world's humble. A little mountain stream pleases me more